0: nei te pol tūtanga o te rā. Ki runga I a Tahu FM.
1: Koia nei ngā rongorongo kōrero o tēnei hāora.
2: In this update, Donald Trump says Russia and Ukraine have agreed to exchange 1,000 prisoners of war almost immediately. It's part of a three-day ceasefire which the US president has brokered between Moscow and Kiev. Speaking from the White House lawn, Donald Trump says he hopes it's the beginning of the end of the conflict.
3: I would love to see an end between Russia and Ukraine. That war, 25,000 young soldiers were killed last month. On average, 25 to 30,000 soldiers a month. It's a terrible war.
2: The Insurance Council is stressing the importance of preparing for climate change. The Auckland anniversary floods and Cyclone Gabrielle totaled about $4 billion worth of claims. A new climate change risk assessment found 10 main areas of risk, including water infrastructure, buildings, road and rail. Insurance Council of New Zealand CEO Chris Farfoy says with more extreme weather on the horizon, insurance is more of a challenge. Questions over why Chris Luxon wants to wait until after the election to raise our retirement age. The Prime Minister's announced National will be campaigning on the change come November, calling the existing pension system unworkable and unaffordable. New Zealand First says it will never allow this to happen, but the Taxpayers Union, Tory Ralph, says it should be an ambition for the upcoming budget. She says the cost of New Zealand Super will be 8% of our GDP by 2065.
4: Is facing this fiscal reckoning, and super is one of those things that is the easiest thing to make a small difference would have a big change.
2: Students at the country's biggest university are waiting to hear what the next steps are after data breach affecting students' abilities to submit assignments and access class materials. The Canvas app went down yesterday, affecting schools like Auckland University, AUT and Victoria University. The Auckland University Students Association says there's been confusion, but no worry yet. President Nimish Nalan Singh says there's been no indication sensitive information is at risk. That's news. In sport, further bad news for the Blues in the wake of a deflating Super Rugby defeat to the Crusaders. Flanker Dalton Papali'i left the field early in the 36-20 loss in Christchurch. Blues coach Vern Cotter says it looks like the 37-test All Blacks Lucy has a broken jaw.
5: He tried to stay out there and the doc said, no, it's not good, so he'll undergo an X-ray or whatever just to see the extent of the damage, but he's uncomfortable, yeah.
2: Persistent rain in Indianapolis has delayed qualifying for the latest race of the IndyCar season. Qualifying will now take place early tomorrow morning New Zealand time before the Indy Road course starts at 8:30. And a day to forget for Ryan Fox at the latest PGA Tour event at the Quail Hollow Club in Charlotte. He's tied for dead last at 7 over after carding a second round 5 over par 76. That's sport. I'm Sandy Hodge.
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6: Te ngaru on Tahu FM. Welcome back to the show. Just after 12 on your Saturday. It's the 9th of May today. We're almost halfway through the year. It's still not winter yet, though, Epwa. Hope you're having an awesome

Good morning, everyone. Great to have a good look for Kia Tahu. Jason Gilmore here on your Saturday. Don't forget, tomorrow the 10th is Mother's Day. Celebrate whoever the mother, mama is in your life. You don't have to spend a lot of money. Maybe make a card, pick some flowers, cook a card to show them the appreciation that they deserve. Coming up next, Bill Withers with Ain't No Sunshine right now. King George, Too Long here on Tahu.

0: written by Neo. And we've got one of the ladies from Corella. A homegrown hit from them coming up after the break here on Tahu.
1: 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Go on, get.
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0: Nahu te hao te waipanamu. 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We celebrate our favourite musicians, singers, songwriters every day here at Tahu, but even more so during the month of May. And up next, a bit of a tribute to one of my favourite groups, a group of sisters, and you definitely would have heard their waiata at your korals, your nans, at a garage party. That's up next. Right now, Dave and Tim's Me Te Waiata Ho Rain Dance here on Tahu.
1: Party started, see you at the bar, you was hardly talking. 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

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Some more New Zealanders, they didn't just sing songs, they helped shape the sound of the 1970s. Their biggest moments, this, released in 1974, his Sweet Inspiration.

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6: In this update, US official wants the Iranian leadership to come to the table with a peace proposal today. Fighting has continued in the Strait of Hormuz, with both Iran and the US reporting attacks on ships and military targets. However, President Donald Trump insists a ceasefire remains in place. Iran says it won't bow to pressure. BBC White House correspondent Daniel Bush says a Qatari Prime Minister is currently meeting with US Vice President J.D. Vance to mediate negotiations.
7: I've been messaging J.D. Vance's advisors. They're keeping it pretty quiet right now, which suggests that, you know, perhaps they're trying to look for some sort of breakthrough.
6: The main route between Nelson and Blenheim has reopened as the bad weather starts to move on. Two lanes are now operating along State Highway 6 between Pelorus and Havelock after being closed overnight and this morning. Emergency services rescued six people from the roofs of their cars in the area last night near Canvaston, and the transport agency says it recovered four vehicles that were caught in the flooding. Insiders are seeing more demand for travel thanks to the digitisation of life. The Auckland Travel Show's back this weekend for its second year, bringing more than 40 global specialists to the city to offer up their knowledge of current trends. Founder and organiser Rob Elliott says it's clear the overwhelming amount of technology has left parents desperate to see some culture.
8: Taking the time to have a serious trip and actually get your family out experiencing the world is one of the most fulfilling things that you could possibly do.
6: Making communities more resilient to extreme weather will help keep insurance accessible. The Climate Change Commission's new report has found urgent action is needed to prepare for worsening impacts. The Auckland anniversary floods and Cyclone Gabrielle totaled about $4 billion worth of insurance claims. Insurance Council of New Zealand CEO Chris Farfoy says action is needed.
9: With more extreme weather on the horizon and the frequency of that happening, insurance is more of a challenge.
6: That's news. In sports, to basketball's WNBA.
10: Inside, counter the foul, and a chance for three for Shauna Lee Sledger-Walker. Her first points in the W.
6: The New Zealander is officially a point scorer in the WNBA. Second round draft pick Ledger Walker's been the first sub used by the Connecticut Sun in their season opener against the New York Liberty in the Big Apple. A feeling this year's finals series in football's men's A-League could be the one for the history books. Auckland FC's penalty spot heroics against Melbourne City have sealed them a semi-final against Adelaide United, with the Black Knights hosting tonight's opening leg. A-League commentator Ben Homer expects fans to be in for finals fireworks.
11: Oh, Adelaide and Auckland, geez, they've had some cracking matches. I called the last meeting, I think, which was at Cooper's, and there was just drama everywhere. It was an enthralling watch.
6: That's sport. I'm Sandy Hodge.
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13: Kia ora whad. Ko te tēnei no mai hoki mai ki te hōtaka you with me on your Saturday. I run out just after one. How you doing? Hope you're having a beautiful, restful, relaxing weekend. Right now we're going to get back into some Waiata. I've got a bit of Maya and Mohi coming up right now with water. Here's Tyler. Tahu FM.

0: FM, the beat of the South Chase with you. Welcome back to the show. The Waitaha Kapahaka Regionals going down in Ōtautahi on the 23rd of May. It's being held at Horncastle Arena. Now, if you can't make it, Tapu FM will be broadcasting the entire day live on air, so tune in. We do have tickets to give away. Whānau passes. So if you want to get your hands on a whānau pass to go into the draw, just text Haka and your name to 389 and we'll draw some whānau passes out next week. Again, text your name and Haka to 389 and we'll draw some winners out next week. Stevie Wonder up next with Lately. Right now, Maya and Jay-Z, Best of Me here on Tahu.
1: I'm focused, man. Tell Stout to holler at me, man.

0: 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Chase Hagel must, yeah. Coming up after the break, this from Coco Jones. From the Kōkori album, it's Rai and Tekiwa. That's coming up after the break here on Tahu.
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Club FM, and te hōtaka tingu to Jay Singham with you. Well, if you're stuck for ideas and you want to do something fun this weekend, I've got a bit of a gig event guide up next. Right now, Sean Paul featuring Sasha, I'm Still in Love, here on Top of the

Comedy of Consequences, and it tells the story of our wahine kaitahu across time and space, where Elizabeth navigates how to balance decisions that could potentially end her dreams of adventure. And it takes place when she visits the mostly true stories of her ancestor Irihapiti Pātahi. And in Otepoti, well, they're celebrating Sir David Attenborough. He turned 100 years old. They're celebrating him at the Otago Museum. So it's happening right now, and it's running until 3, so head on down. The whole place is alive right now with disco, karaoke, scavenger hunts, craft, storytelling, a bouncy castle, and more. Mostly free. Some of it you have to pay for. But that's happening at the Otago Museum. And in Waihopai, in the lead-up to Matariki, they are celebrating at the Invercargill City Libraries every Sunday until the 28th of June from 2 until 4. So whether you want to learn more about the Ngā Whetū or Matariki, if you want to get creative or just connect with your hapori, these sessions are the perfect way to celebrate together. Bring the whole whānau. Everyone is welcome. And your chosen creation will be displayed at the Kindergarten South Matariki Art Exhibition in July. It's 100% free and open to all ages. Tim's up next with Love Me Jet Jet right now. Te Pū, Tuari Brothers here on Tahu.

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4: Oia nei ngā rongorongo kōrero o tēnei haora.
5: In this update, the UK's two main political parties have taken a big hit at the polls. Labour has lost more than 1,300 seats across England in the local elections, including a Welsh stronghold. The Conservatives have lost more than 500 seats, while the right-wing Reform Party gained 1,400. BBC correspondent Aruna Iyengar says it could be a reflection of the Labour government's slipping popularity.
6: People seem to be turning to these new insurgent parties. Reform is leaning towards the right of British politics, and they have done extremely well in this election.
5: A new case of hantavirus has been confirmed, reportedly linked to the MV Hondia ship where the outbreak occurred. The vessel is expected to reach the Spanish island of Tenerife off the coast of West Africa at the end of the weekend. At least two New Zealanders are caught up in the outbreak, which has killed three people. The latest suspected case involves a woman who tested positive in Spain and was a passenger on the same flight as a patient who died in Johannesburg. The US is hoping for a response from Iran today to a proposal to try and end the war. President Donald Trump says a ceasefire remains in place after US forces reportedly targeted Iranian military facilities linked to attacks on warships in the Strait of Hormuz. Iran's foreign minister has described the strikes as reckless military adventure. US Secretary of State Marco Rubio says he expects a response from Iran's leadership soon.
7: We have not received that yet, as in the last hour, but perhaps that will come. Their system is still highly fractured and a bit dysfunctional as well, so that may be serving as an impediment. I hope it's a serious offer. I really do.
5: A growing trend of financial stress for students following the cost of living crisis. The AUT Students Association is calling for increased government funding for tertiary pupils, stating they're seeing significantly more demand for hardship support services. President James Portageis says they aren't given key financial support measures like other low-income groups, even though they're facing similar problems. That's news.
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9: Kia ora whai, ko Jay no mai. Ki te hōtaka, welcome back to the show. You was me on your Saturday. Don't forget, tomorrow is Mother's Day. Celebrate and spoil whoever the mama is in your life, Epa. We all know they deserve it. Coming up next, Mikey Mays featuring Kenyon Brown. But right now, Maoli Brett Young, Broke

Top FM, the beat of the South. Jace with you on Tangaru, no mai, hoki mai. Well, coming up in 2 weeks' time today, the Waitaha Senior Kapahaka Whakataetae, the regionals happening in Ōtautahi on the 23rd of May. If you can't make it on the day, we, Tahu FM, will be live streaming the entire day so you can tune in and listen in. But if you want a whānau pass and you're in Ōtautahi, we've got some to give away. All you need to do is text your name and the word haka to 389 to go into the draw, and we'll draw some winners out next week. Here's the Nga Jan Troy Kingi Metawaiata here already there. Here

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Kei te whakarongo koe, kia tahu, Jason and Wasia. Up next, we'll check out one of the latest stories happening around the motu on Tahu News, but right now, it's Josh Tatofi, Metawaiata, looking for love.

Ngano e wā, ko te istine, kei te whakarongo koe ki a tahu was me on Tēne Ngaru. Stay up to date with all the latest Ngai Tahu stories happening around the Motu and beyond on Tahu News. Here's one of the latest. The Venice Biennale, I think is how you pronounce it. It's a major contemporary art exhibition held every 2 years over in Venice, and it features artists from around the world. And this year, Ngai Tahu artist Fiona Partington takes on a major representative role for Aotearoa, serving as the country's lead artistic voice at the Venice Festival with her exhibition, Taharaki Skyside. Check out that interview on Tahu News Facebook. Anna Connington up next with Ka Tuarehe. Right now, Biggie Smalls, More Money, More Problems. Yeah, Tahu.

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6: Hoia nei ngā rongorongo kōrero o tēnei haora.
7: In this update, a major change across the UK political landscape in the wake of elections in Wales, Scotland and local elections in England. Labour has admitted defeat in Wales after 27 years in power and what was previously a huge stronghold for the party. Meanwhile, Labour has lost hundreds of seats across England, with right-wing party Reform making the biggest gains. The UK Prime Minister, Sir Keir Starmer, has ruled out resigning.
8: These are really tough results, and we have lost brilliant Labour representatives. I'm not going to walk away and plunge the country into chaos. We were elected to deal with these challenges.
7: Concerns have been raised around the government's proposed immigration amendment bill. It passed its first reading last year, with the Select Committee due to report by mid-August. Proposed changes include tightening settings so more instances of migrant exploitation can be prosecuted, and strengthening consequences for residence class visa holders who commit criminal offences. A public apology by the Marist brothers for survivors of abuse has been held in Auckland today, but some survivors have labelled it as farcical. The Marist brothers say it's one step towards a commitment to listening, accountability and healing. William Brown, who experienced abuse in the 70s, says he will attend the event but doesn't feel such apologies are heartfelt.
9: I'm there to ask the brothers, are there any more perpetrators left within the Institute? Because too many of them have helped the perpetrators get away with this.
7: A number of protesters have been gathering at the dock in Tenerife, where a cruise ship linked to a hantavirus outbreak is expected to arrive. The vessel is due to reach the Spanish island at the end of the weekend. Three people on board the cruise ship have died and a handful of others are sick. A woman in Spain has become the latest confirmed case after travelling on the same flight as a passenger who later died in Johannesburg after contracting the virus on board the ship. At least two New Zealanders are caught up in the outbreak. That's news. In sport, a tough introduction to the WNBA for Charlize Leger-Walker. The Kiwi has made the WNBA debut for the Sun in their 106-75 season opening loss at the New York Liberty. Leger-Walker played 21 minutes, logging 4 points, 2 rebounds and 1 assist. New Zealand Rugby's new boss is welcoming healthy tension with All Blacks coach Dave Rennie. 56 test first five Richie Moanga will return to New Zealand from Japan later this year, but won't be eligible to represent the All Blacks until he's played domestically for Canterbury. NZR CEO Steve Lancaster says they've had conversations about the eligibility rules with Rennie, but won't be relaxing them.
10: He would like Richie to be available for selection, right? But we've got a coach who rightly has a focus on winning today and tomorrow. Then we've got ourselves as the administrators of the game who have to have a systems lens and a medium to long-term lens on what's best for the game.
7: That's sport. I'm Sandy Hodge.

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4: In this update, bees are implicated in the spread of one of our worst environmental threats. New Auckland University research finds honeybees collect spores of myrtle rust as food, then carry it to other plants or back to the hive. Myrtle rust attacks native plants like pohutukawa, rata and manuka. Researcher and Professor Jacqueline Begg says spores provide enough nutrients for bee development too.
5: The conventional wisdom is that they only feeding on nectar and pollen from plants, but our research is really challenging that.
4: New Zealand First leader Winston Peters says they'd get rid of the final free year of tertiary education after the election, and Finance Minister Nicola Willis has confirmed it. Otago University Students Association President Daniel Leamy says university's increasingly seen as the way to get a job and get ahead, but this will only create barriers. Stronger action on sugar could help reduce tooth decay. The New Zealand Dental Association wants better regulations on foods and beverages and policies that discourage high sugar products. Some actions could include better labelling, restricting advertising to children, or a sugar tax. NZDA Director Robin Wyman says England and Mexico have introduced a levy and it's working. Protesters are at the dock in Tenerife where a cruise ship carrying Hunter virus is expected to arrive. The vessel is due at the Spanish island this weekend, but some residents are angry about the potential health risk. While Hunter virus has a high mortality rate, scientists say the risk of human-to-human transmission is low. Joey Dwyer reports.
6: Three people on board the cruise ship have died and a handful of others are sick. A woman in Spain has become the latest confirmed case after travelling on the same flight as a passenger who later died in Johannesburg after contracting the virus on board the ship. At least two New Zealanders are caught up in the outbreak.
4: That's news. In sport, a bad memory's fueling Auckland FC in their bid for a maiden A-League football final. They're just under an hour away from hosting Adelaide United at Mount Smart at 6 in the first leg of their semi-final, the stage where they stumbled last campaign. Defender Callan Elliott says that loss still lingers.
7: Stay concentrated for the full two games. It hurt us a lot last year, so we know that pain, and yeah, none of us want to feel that again.
4: To rugby, and Hurricanes coach Clark Laidlaw's refusing to mope over the loss of All Blacks halfback Cam Roygaard ahead of tonight's Super Rugby game with Moana Pasifika. Eri Anare steps into the number 9 jersey with a calf strain keeping Roygaard sidelined for the next few weeks. Laidlaw says injuries are a part of the game. Kick-off is at 7:05. That's sport. I'm Joe Gilfillan.
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2: Oia nei ngā rongorongo kōrero o tēnei haora.
3: In this update, a tech CEO has come forward with fresh allegations of unwanted sexualized behaviour from Sir Rod Drury. Janine Crossan says the Xero founder commented on her breasts in a photo saved on his phone during what she thought was a mentorship meeting in 2016. She's also questioning the terms of reference for an external investigation Xero's launched, saying it's not examining underlying factual allegations. This comes after three women already came forward saying Sir Rod made unwanted sexual advances in the wake of his receiving the New Zealander of the Year award. He has since returned the award and has no further comment. IHC says change is needed to create economic equality between disabled people and non-disabled people. Ministry of Disabled People data show disabled people have about $13,000 less in median household disposable income compared to the non-disabled. Director of Advocacy Tanya Thomas says it tracks with previous research and a mixed approach is needed.
4: You need better disability support payments. You have to have genuine employment pathways so people can get jobs that pay at least the minimum wage.
3: The UK Prime Minister says he takes responsibility for poor local election results but won't be standing down. Labour's lost about 1,400 seats, with Nigel Farage's right-wing Reform Party winning about the same number. The Conservatives also polled poorly, losing about 500 councillors. Sir Keir Starmer says the results are tough.
5: They reflect voters who don't feel their lives have changed enough or quickly enough, and that's been going on for a long time. We were elected to deal with that, and I'm not going to walk away.
3: Universities are dealing with an online tool outage, which means students cannot submit assignments or access their class materials. Canvas, their portal, is down after a criminal actor gained access to it. The University Students Association says it's happy with the effort the university's put into keeping in touch and trying to fix the problem. That's news. In sport, Auckland FC wants to ride a wave of support to victory over Adelaide United in the first leg of their A-League semi-final. The Black Knights will have a raucous home crowd as they try to maintain their unbeaten run against Adelaide. Auckland FC goalkeeper Michael Vard says they want to make the most of home advantage.
6: Everyone in the A-League knows how hard Coopers is away from home, especially, you know, for being sold out and everything. So, you know, tonight we need a win, and we need to make sure that, you know, we take something to Adelaide that we can at least hold on to.
3: The match is just getting underway. Hurricanes coach Clark Laidlaw is comfortable with their new 9-10 combo for tonight's Super Rugby game with Moana Pasifika in Auckland. Ere Anare replaces injured Cam Roygaard at halfback. Lucas Cashmore's at first five, with Ruben Love also out injured. That's sport. I'm Joe Gilfillan.

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2: Koia nei ngā rongorongo kōrero o tēnei haora.
3: In this update, United States President Donald Trump says Russia and Ukraine have agreed to exchange 1,000 prisoners of war as part of a three-day ceasefire. President Trump says he's brokered the deal between Moscow and Kyiv. Speaking on the White House lawn, Mr. Trump said he hopes it's the beginning of the end of the conflict.
4: I would love to see an end between Russia and Ukraine that war. 25,000 young soldiers were killed last month. On average, 25 to 30,000 soldiers a month. It's a terrible war.
3: New research reveals honeybees may be accidentally spreading a disease fatal to some of our most beloved native trees. Auckland University researchers found bees collect and redistribute myrtle rust as food. It says spores last at least 9 days in beehives and spread long distance if a colony is relocated. Mainly spread by wind, myrtle rust attacks native trees like Pohutukawa, Rata and Manuka. Researcher and Professor Jacqueline Begg says it's sad to lose those trees.
5: The honey industry and the support of many native species that rely on those species for nectar.
3: Three hikers have died after Indonesia's Mount Dukono volcano erupted. Rescuers have found all the survivors from a group of 20 hikers who went missing during the eruption. The BBC cites officials who say the group was hiking up the volcano despite a climbing ban. The eruption sent a 10-kilometre ash column soaring over its peak. Otago Museum celebrating Sir David Attenborough's 100th birthday. The museum's hosting free activities and a new planetarium show dedicated to the world-renowned conservationist and broadcaster. It was Sir David's highlighting of the Royal Albatross Colony in Otago that reinforced Dunedin as the nation's wildlife capital. University of Otago's Nick Rawlins says Aotearoa has been a large part of Sir David's love of the natural world.
6: You will see New Zealand and David Attenborough's documentaries throughout the decades.
3: At London's Royal Albert Hall, there's a journey of exploration and discovery in the natural world. That's news. In sport, Auckland FC and Adelaide United are underway at Mount Smart in their A-League football semi-final. Moments ago, approaching half-time, Auckland ahead 1-0. Hurricanes coach Clark Laidlaw is refusing to mope on the loss of All Blacks halfback Cam Roygaard as tonight's Super Rugby match gets underway against Moana Pasifika. Eri Anare steps into the 9 jersey with a calf strain keeping Roygaard sidelined for a few weeks. Laidlaw says injuries are part of the game.
7: It's disappointing for Cam and us for sure. However, who copes with injuries and the strength of your squad is a massive part. You know, we're not feeling sorry for ourselves, and both Jordi and Ari have trained all week and trained well, so they're ready to play.
3: The Steel have won their fourth game in a row in Netball's ANZ Premiership, beating the Magic 61-48 in Tauranga. That's sport. I'm Joe Gilfillan.
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1: Koia nei ngā rongorongo kōrero o tēnei haora.
2: In this update, a person's died on a Waikato farm today after being struck by a tree. Emergency services were sent to the Kopaki property about 20 to 2. Initial police inquiries indicate the person chopping down the tree was struck when it fell. Inequality for disabled people has been a long-ignored issue. Data from the Ministry of Disabled People has found they have about $13,000 less in median household disposable income compared to the non-disabled. IHC says there needs to be greater support for employment pathways, increased disability support payments, and less complexity in accessing support. IHC Director of Advocacy Tanya Thomas says data is now firmly established entrenched inequality.
3: There's no action, and there hasn't been any action for a very long time, so that needs to change.
2: The world's adopting new guidelines for managing children's asthma thanks to New Zealand research. The Global Initiative for Asthma is advising for the first time children aged between 6 and 11 should follow the same treatment approach as adults. The Asthma and Respiratory Foundation's Letitia Harding says the change will prevent hospitalisations and save lives. Ms Harding says it's based on a study carried out by the Medical Research Institute of New Zealand.
3: It found that using the single two-in-one combination inhaler actually can reduce asthma attacks in children by almost up to 50%.
2: Students at three of our universities are waiting to hear next steps after a data breach affecting their ability to submit assignments and access class materials. The Canvas app went down in a cyber attack yesterday, affecting Auckland University, AUT and Victoria University. The Auckland University Students Association says there's been confusion, but not worry. President Nimish Milan Singh says there's been no indication yet that sensitive information is at risk.
4: What we have been told is that there could be potential for anything like a little bit smaller, whether that's names or something, to have gone out.
2: That's news. In sport, Auckland FC have conceded a leveler midway through the second half of their A-League football semi-final first leg with Adelaide United at Mount Smart. Black Knights forward Lockie Brooks scored in the 24th minute. Adelaide's Harry Crawford made it 1-1 in the 63rd. The score remained 1-1 late in the second half moments ago. The Highlanders have held on for a 31-26 Super Rugby win over the Waratahs in Dunedin. The Hurricanes are following the script early on against a struggling Moana Pasifika side at North Harbour Stadium, ahead 12-0 midway through the first half moments ago. The Steel have continued their surge in the ANZ Netball Premiership. They've eased past the Magic 61-48 in Tauranga to make it four wins in a row. That's sport. I'm Joe Gilfillan.

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1: Just something about you. Way I'm looking at you, whatever. Keep looking at me. Getting scared now, right? Don't feel me, baby. 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
1: Oia nei ngā rongorongo kōrero o tēnei haora.
2: In this update, fears university students will be worse off after the budget when Fees Free gets scrapped. New Zealand First Leader Winston Peters says they'll get rid of the final free year of tertiary education. Finance Minister Nicola Willis has confirmed it, saying National will have more to say on it in due course. Otago University Students Association President Daniel Leamy says university is increasingly seen as a way to get a job and get ahead. Mr. Leamy says this will only create barriers and have an effect on students and the wider country. Bees are helping spread one of our worst environmental threats. New Auckland University research finds honeybees collect spores of myrtle rust as food and then carry the disease to other plants or back to the hive. Myrtle rust attacks native plants like pohutukawa, rata and manuka. Researcher and Professor Jacqueline Begg says spores provide enough nutrients for bee development too.
3: The conventional wisdom is that they only feeding on nectar and pollen from plants, but our research is really challenging that.
2: The New Zealand Dental Association wants better regulations on foods and beverages and policies that discourage high sugar products. Some actions could include better labelling, restricting advertising to children, or a sugar tax. The NZDA says England and Mexico have introduced a levy and it's working. The cost of living crisis has not stopped people travelling, but it might be reshaping their plans. This weekend's Auckland Travel Show has brought together more than 40 global specialists, offering their expertise and insider knowledge. Founder and organiser Rob Elliott says they're seeing a clear trend of people prioritising how to spend their money, and most of them want to have great experiences.
4: If you've always wanted to go to Europe, that desire is not going to go away. You know, no one's going to regret taking that trip.
2: That's news. In sport, mixed feelings for Auckland FC following a one-all home draw with Adelaide United in the first leg of their A-League football semi-final. Adelaide's Harry Crawford squared the tie in the 63rd minute after Black Knights forward Lockie Brook opened the scoring in the first half. Brook says they left goals on the table.
5: Would have liked to see out the game at 1-0, and I think even in the first half we probably had a few chances to up that score as well, but overall happy with the performance, and now we go to Adelaide and everything to play for.
2: Second legs in Adelaide on Friday. In Super Rugby, the Hurricanes led Moana Pasifika 50-10 moments ago. Earlier, the Highlanders held tough to outlast the Waratahs 31-26 in Dunedin. That's sport. I'm Joe Gilfillan.
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1: Oia nei ngā rongorongo kōrero o tēnei haora.
2: In this update, IHC says change is needed to create economic equality between disabled people and non-disabled people. Ministry of Disabled People data showed disabled people have about $13,000 less in median household disposable income compared to the non-disabled. Director of Advocacy Tania Thomas says it tracks with previous research and a mixed approach is needed.
3: You need better disability support payments. You have to have genuine employment pathways so people can get jobs that pay at least the minimum wage.
2: A full house at the Royal Albert Hall has sung happy birthday to Sir David Attenborough, celebrating his 100th birthday. Special guests, including Leonardo DiCaprio and King Charles, spoke, honouring the broadcaster's life and his groundbreaking natural history career, which spans 7 decades. Prince William said Sir David has transformed the way we view the natural world.
4: One of the greatest gifts you've given us, David, is more than just an understanding of what is at risk. You've given us belief that positive change is still possible.
2: Universities are continuing to deal with an online tool outage, which means students cannot submit assignments or access class materials. The platform Canvas is down after criminal actors gained access to it. Auckland University Students Association President Nimish Milan Singh expects more information to come out over the next few days. He says overall, the university has been responsive. Making communities more resilient to extreme weather will help keep insurance accessible. The Climate Change Commission's new report has found urgent action is needed to prepare for worsening impacts. The Auckland anniversary floods and Cyclone Gabrielle resulted in insurance claims totalling about $4 billion. Insurance Council of New Zealand CEO Chris Farfoy says action is needed.
5: With more extreme weather on the horizon and the frequency of it happening, insurance is more of a challenge.
2: That's news. In sport, the Hurricanes have had a 50-17 Super Rugby win over Moana Pacifica in Auckland. The Highlanders held on to record a 31-26 win over the Waratahs in Dunedin. At Mount Smart,
6: all square after the first leg. All to play for. 6 nights from now. In the City of Churches.
2: Auckland FC will travel to Adelaide United next Friday with the Men's A-League football semi-final even following a 1-1 draw at home. The Pulse had a fourth straight ANZ Premiership netball loss, 55-47, to the Mystics in Porirua. The Steel beat the Magic, 61-48, in Tauranga. That's sport. I'm Joe Gilfillan.
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1: Poia nei ngā rongorongo kōrero o tēnei haora.
2: In this update, the Taxpayers Union believes there's no reason to wait to lift the retirement age. Prime Minister Chris Luxon's announced that National will campaign on lifting the age following mounting concerns our superannuation system is fiscally unsustainable. New Zealand First says it would never allow this change, but the Taxpayers Union says New Zealand Super already makes up more than half of our social security spend, so the earlier the retirement age is raised, the better. New Zealand's leading the way forward with child asthma care. The Global Initiative for Asthma is now advising the treatment approach used for adults should apply to children aged between 6 and 11. Its updated guidance is based on findings by the Medical Research Institute of New Zealand. The Asthma and Respiratory Foundation's Letitia Harding says the trial found a single 2-in-1 combination inhaler reduces children's asthma attacks by about 45%.
3: It's fantastic to see New Zealand's research be implemented in world-class international guidelines, and it's going to make a really big difference to children who are living with asthma.
2: New research reveals honeybees may be accidentally spreading a disease that's fatal to some of our most beloved native trees. Auckland University research has found bees collect and redistribute myrtle rust as food. It says spores last at least 9 days in beehives and spread long distances if a colony is relocated. Mainly spread by wind, the myrtle rust attacks native trees like Pohutukawa, Rata and Manuka. Researcher and Professor Jacqueline Begg says it'd be sad to lose those trees.
4: For the honey industry and the support of many native species that rely on those species for nectar.
2: Three hikers have died after Indonesia's Mount Dukono volcano erupted. Rescuers have found all the survivors from a group of 20 hikers who went missing during the eruption. The BBC cites officials who say the group was hiking up the volcano despite a climbing ban. The eruption sent a 10-kilometre ash column soaring over its peak. That's news. In sport, Auckland FC have drawn 1-1 with Adelaide United in the first leg of their A-League football semi-final. Black Knights forward Lockie Brook broke the deadlock in the 24th minute. Adelaide's Harry Crawford squared the tie in the 63rd. The second leg's in Adelaide on Friday. In Super Rugby, the Hurricanes beat Moana Pasifika 50-17. The Highlanders beat the Waratahs 31-26. A tough introduction to the WNBA for Charlize Leger-Walker. The New Zealanders made her debut for the Connecticut Sun with a 106-75 season-opening loss at the New York Liberty. Ledger Walker played 21 minutes, logging 4 points, 2 rebounds and 1 assist. That's sport. I'm Joe Gilfillan.
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2: Hoia nei ngā rongorongo kōrero o tēnei haora.
3: In this update, a potential leadership battle in the UK with a Labour MP calling for a new leader to replace Sir Keir Starmer. Catherine West says if a cabinet minister does not put themselves up to challenge Starmer as Labour leader by Monday, then she will. It follows local elections in England where Labour lost more than 1,300 seats, while in Wales Labour has lost power, ending its 27-year rule. Back home and money back for recycling cans and bottles. A potential return to the days gone by with a new bill to bring back a nationwide container return scheme. New Zealand First MP Jamie Arbuckle's members' bill has gone into the biscuit tin, proposing a small amount for the recycling of beverage containers. Zero Waste Aotearoa estimates it could reduce the cost burden on councils by $50 million every year. Sue Coutts from Zero Waste says it creates real opportunities for communities to get cash back.
4: If you don't want to take your bottle back and get your 20 cents, then anyone who finds it lying around can claim the 20 cents. And there's also really great fundraising opportunities, so sports clubs, schools.
3: And one last Mother's Day, which is today in case you've forgotten, for Hawke's Bay's biggest flower supplier, shutting after six decades in operation. Flowerland in Clive supplies around 30 florists across the east coast and central North Island, with their property including more than 20 glasshouses and a shop open to the public. But now owners Dick and Joe Tripp are ready to call it a day and retire. Dick says the best part has been the joy they bring people.
5: The main highlight for us has been concentrated on growing and supplying good quality flowers into the marketplace so people can enjoy them.
3: That is news. Happy Mother's Day. To sport, and the Hurricanes have a 4-point buffer at the top of Super Rugby after a 50-17 win over Moana Pacifica in Auckland. Meanwhile, the Brumbies have dominated the Force 32-15 in Canberra to remain in a playoff spot. Increased odds of in-form warrior Tanner Boy earning a maiden Queensland call-up. Cowboys halfback Tom Dearden requires ankle surgery and is expected to miss up to 2 months, meaning the Maroons will need a new playmaker for the first two Origin matches. And Tim Price is the only New Zealander in the top 25 at the badminton horse trials, perched in fifth equal after the cross-country discipline. Aptly named Rosalind Cantor is still leading. That is sport. I'm Diana Vesich.

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6: In this update, New Zealand police are investigating an alleged sex attack in an Auckland hotel, allegedly involving a football player bound for next month's FIFA World Cup. The Herald understands the complaint involves a Cape Verde player and happened during March's FIFA series. It reports the incident is alleged to have happened at Cape Verde's team hotel just hours after a match between Cape Verde and Chile at Eden Park on March the 27th. A source close to the complainant said she had been struggling to cope since the alleged incident. The Cape Verde Football Federation has been contacted for comment. The cruise ship at the centre of a deadly hantavirus outbreak is nearing the Canary Islands. The remaining crew and passengers are set to disembark the vessel in Tenerife sometime this evening, New Zealand time. There are 6 confirmed cases of the virus and 2 probable cases. 3 people have died. CNN correspondent Melissa Bell, who is in the Canary Islands, says it's a complex logistical mission.
7: To get all of those people off of the ship, onto their planes and heading back home to what will be a long period of isolation.
6: Back home, and hopes for a boost to the hospitality sector this Mother's Day, which is today, in case you have forgotten. Hospitality NZ Chief Executive Christy Phillips says it's one of the busiest days of the year for HOSPO. She says eating out together gives families a chance to properly connect.
8: You're not having to think about or have the distraction of having to do the cooking and the cleaning or what jobs are happening at home. You're actually spending that time being with your loved ones.
6: That's news for sport, and manager Steve Corriker has given Auckland FC a pass mark following a 1-1 draw in the home league of their A-League football semi-final against Adelaide United. Islanders coach Jamie Joseph feels they've been disadvantaged by the officiating, despite a 31-26 Super Rugby win over the Waratahs in Dunedin. The Highlanders suffered a yellow and a red during the match, and Joseph feels neither were justified.
9: Yellow card upgrade to red card, I don't agree with that one either. You either side of the referee decision, there's 4 of them. It's not just one guy out there, there's 2 touchies and a TMO. So, no, we haven't had the rub of the green with the referees, but maybe the tide will change.
6: That's sport. I'm Diana Vesic.
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0: 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Kia ora, kia ora, mauri ora. 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
2: Oia nei ngā rongorongo kōrero o tēnei haora.
3: Good morning. In this update, police believe there may be serious injuries following a two-vehicle crash on State Highway 2 in Mangatarata in the Waikato this morning. Emergency services were called to the crash around 6:30 a.m. Diversions are in place at the intersection of State Highway 2 and State Highway 25 to the north, and State Highway 2 and State Highway 27 to the south. But drivers have been told to avoid the area or expect delays. Those on board the Hantavirus cruise ship will need to quarantine for up to 6 weeks once they return home. The vessel is nearing Spain's Canary Islands and expected to port at Tenerife sometime this evening. There are 6 confirmed cases linked to the cruise ship and 3 deaths. CNN correspondent Melissa Bell, who's in the Canary Islands, says different countries have different protocols on how to deal with the passengers.
4: We understand that the United States, for instance, will be taking back their citizens on a special plane to Nebraska. The United Kingdom, we now understand, is taking them to a hospital near Liverpool. Similarly, in Spain, they'll be taken to a military hospital in Madrid.
3: Back home, and researchers say stronger government support is needed for families struggling to afford food. New Otago University research has found women in food insecure households are going to extreme lengths to feed their children, including skipping meals themselves. Lead researcher Ioana Katafouris says the government could strengthen income support for households with young children.
5: One of the options could be introducing universal child allowances to help with the cost of raising children.
3: That's news. The sport, and the first legs of both A-League semi-finals have ended in 1-1 stalemates. Top-ranked Newcastle drew at Sydney FC, while Adelaide United bounced back from an early deficit to square the ledge against Auckland FC at Mount Smart. Manager Steve Corica is philosophical, saying the Black Knights are still in a good place ahead of the return leg in Adelaide.
6: Pretty positive result for us in the end, I think. Just cancels out. We've just got to go to Adelaide now and win. Simple as that.
3: And 4 tries by outside back Josh Morby has helped propel the Hurricanes to a 50-17 Super Rugby win over Moana Pacifica and deliver a 5-point buffer over the second-placed Chiefs. That is sport. I'm Diana Vesic.
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4: Oia nei ngā rongorongo kōrero o tēnei haora.
5: Good morning. In this update, a major containment operation is about to get underway as the cruise ship linked to hantavirus cases approaches Tenerife. The vessel is expected to port at the Spanish island sometime this evening. There are 6 confirmed cases linked to the cruise ship and 3 deaths, but the World Health Organization says the risk of human-to-human transmission is low. CNN correspondent Melissa Bell, who's in the Canary Islands, says it'll be a delicate operation.
6: First of all, another screen, and then the removal of the passengers from the ship on these little speedboats. They'll then be taken to buses, to planes that'll be waiting for them on the tarmac so that they can be taken home.
5: Back home, and New Zealand police are investigating an alleged sex attack in an Auckland

0: Grand Hotel, allegedly involving a football player bound for next month's FIFA World Cup. The Herald understands the complaint involves a Cape Verde player and happened during March's FIFA series. It reports the incident is alleged to have happened at Cape Verde's team hotel just hours after a match between Cape Verde and Chile at Eden Park on March the 27th. A source close to the complainant said she had been struggling to cope since the alleged incident. The Cape Verde Football Federation has been approached for comment. And student representatives say they're gobsmacked the government's planning to scrap the fees-free tertiary scheme. Winston Peters leaked that the government will be doing away with the free final year of tertiary study in this year's budget. Finance Minister Nicola Willis also confirmed the move, saying she'll have more to say in due course. Victoria University of Wellington Student Association President Aidan Donoghue says it's like the rug has been pulled out from under them.
1: Students who have started this year and last year have been told that there is the promise of, you know, some form of fees-free, and with all the changes from first last year, now it's looking very unlikely that they will be able to get that.
0: That's news to sport, and Manchester City has moved to within 2 points of Arsenal at the top of the English Premier League after a 3-0 win against Brentford. City manager Pep Guardiola says they'll continue fighting with just 3 matches to go for the top two sides.
2: It's not in our hands now. We have to drop points, but only we can do is Wednesday win again, and it's just 2 weeks.
0: Kiwi golfer Kazuma Kibori is in a tie for 18th after three rounds of the Catalunya Championship in Spain, 12 shots off the lead. Meanwhile, Lydia Ko's dropped 11 places after the third round of the Americas Open in New Jersey, now one under for the tournament in a tie for 16th, 9 shots off the pace. And Ryan Fox has moved up 5 spots into a tie for 66th at the latest PGA Tour's signature event in Charlotte, but at 5 over, Fox is 17 shots behind the leader. At Sport, I'm Diana Vesic.

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2: Koia nei ngā rongorongo kōrero o tēnei hāora.
3: In this update, UK Prime Minister Sir Keir Starmer is up against it with calls for a leadership challenge. Labour had disastrous local election results, with right-wing party Reform making huge gains. UK Labour MP Catherine West says she will trigger a challenge to Starmer's leadership if Cabinet doesn't. UK correspondent Enda Brady told Francesca Rudkin the results are a vote against Starmer.
4: People don't know who he is. People don't know what he stands for. Nothing has changed. This summer will mark 2 years of him being in power, and he hasn't delivered the change people wanted.
3: Back home, and two people have been taken to hospital with serious injuries after an alleged robbery in Hamilton overnight. Emergency services were called to an address on Tuhikarime Road in Dinsdale around 9:45pm, following reports of a group of people entering a premises and demanding cash and personal items. A 17-year-old was arrested and will appear in the youth court. A crucial tipping point for Somalia, with drought, hunger and low aid levels. Save the Children says in 2024, Somalia's humanitarian response plan was almost 58% funded. Well, now it's only about 15% funded. New Zealand CEO Heather Campbell says the collapse of funding could lead to catastrophic outcomes not seen since the 2011 famine, which killed more than 250,000 people.
5: So I think famine could be around the corner, but it also could be averted with smart and targeted funding now.
3: That's news for sport, and Auckland FC coach Steve Corica is in a good headspace after the 1-1 draw in the first leg of their A-League semi-final against Adelaide United at Mount Smart. The tie will come down to the return leg next Friday, and Corica believes their opponents will be nervous.
6: Next week, the pressure's on them, I think, because they're at home. So, you know, we've been there before, we've played there, we've done well there. We haven't beaten them there, but they haven't beaten us either.
3: And Manchester City's keeping the pressure on Arsenal at the top of the Premier League, closing to within 2 points after beating Brentford 3-0. That is sport. I'm Diana Vesic.

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0: So,

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That's Tahu FM.